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2: 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That they put the problems of local citizens, then my partner, happy had come. 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Then my mother had a bishop. While I got a hat hammer. 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
1: 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go re go re go re go re go re go re go re go re go re go re go re go re go re go re go re go re go re go re go re go

0: exercise his advisory powers in an arbitrary and irrational manner. There is no good reason for him not to have recalled the purported prorogation at the earliest or at the latest on 27 March when government considered in the public health COVID-19 regulations 2020 that Parliament is an essential service. In the result, the following order is made. 1. Prorogation of Parliament proclaimed by the Prime Minister in legal notice number 21 of 2020 is reviewed and set aside as null and void and of no legal force in any effect. 2. It is declared that Parliament can continue with the business and processes that were interrupted by the purported prorogation. That is the judgment of the court.
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1: 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The legislation committee wishes to submit the report for the adoption by the House. I so move.
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1: 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You know, had the Jamaican and Hanijina, who you have been on a Noha, what you can compromise, who that's what I'm going to do one day. Therefore, the committee recommends that financial consumer protection administrative penalties regulation 2025 be allowed to operation, subject to standing order 52, subsection 3. The Lacing Committee wishes to submit a report.
0: Mamedi re nke ke rekise fela ka mo ga thekiso fela kgetlegetse ba go re tswele pele ka katlego.
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1: 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The government of Lesotho seems to be committed to protecting financial consumers from unfair, unlawful, harmful practices by financial service providers. The committee therefore recommends that financial consumer protection in complaints handling regulation 2025 be allowed into operation, subject to standing order 52 subsection 3. 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I so move, Madam President. 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
0: mamedi ere re fumane di dabatsa metso tselo shumela metso mehlano ka mora hora ya bosupa ka puo ya senyesemane ge di balwa ke thato mafantire

Thank you, Mututsi, and good morning. Dumelo Mahai, a resident of Fobani in Leribe, narrowly escaped being swept away by the Mabonyane stream at Haramahai following heavy rains on a Tuesday. Speaking to PCFM, Mahai explained that the communities of Berea and Fobani rely on the crossing daily to access essential services and schools. He said a previous culvert was destroyed by rainfall, leaving the area without a safe crossing. In response to the crisis, Mahai has engaged a member of parliament for Kolonyama, who pledged to collaborate with the MP for Bela-Bela. The two constituencies are linked by the village of Haramahai, where the lack of infrastructure continues to endanger lives. He urged the relevant ministry to intervene by constructing a permanent bridge to address the persistent hazard. Mahai also requested that the Disaster Management Authority include Haramahai in its official damage assessment. Although the stream is currently passable, he showed that the community remains in a state of fear as further rainfall is anticipated. Inspector Kotswane Ramakau, the public relations officer of the Lesotho Police, is conducting nationwide gatherings to equip men with the fundamental skills necessary to maintain their roles effectively. Speaking to PCFM, Ramakau pointed out a concerning trend where men constitute 98% of daily arrests. He noted that this reality poses a significant challenge to policing, as the detention of men leaves families vulnerable and disrupts the essential roles they are meant to play. Ramakau emphasized that men are meant to protect and provide for their families. The inspector also shared alarming statistics regarding abuse, noting that over 600 reported cases of sexual violence are against women and children. He pointed out that such environments have a devastating impact on children exposed to domestic conflict. While men are the primary offenders in these statistics, Ramakau acknowledged that police also encounter cases where men are victims of abuse by their wives or children. He urged male victims to speak out and encouraged them to attend the forum's sessions so that they can be empowered. The recently tabled Lesotho HIV Prevention Roadmap 2025-2030 outlines 10 critical actions required to reach national targets. Key strategies include conducting data-driven assessments of program needs and barriers, implementing precise prevention approaches focused on priority population, and expanding community-led HIV prevention services. The roadmap also aims to dismantle social and structural barriers in alignment with the global 10-10-10 targets, creating the social enablers necessary to accelerate progress. Mohammed Han, a representative of the South to South Learning Network, commended Lesotho's success in reducing new HIV infections. He showed that the network is dedicated to helping countries implement impactful changes through various HIV programs and called for strengthened collaboration among all stakeholders. Paul Masiu, the chairperson of the Parliamentary Committee on Pandemics, reiterated Lesotho's commitment to leveraging the partnership with the network. He noted that the platform will bolster existing efforts to end HIV as a public health threat in the country. In international news, Doctors Without Borders, MSF, has been forced to permanently close its hospital in Jonglei State, South Sudan, after it was attacked in February. The closure will reportedly end 31 years of continuous medical support to a community which already has extremely limited access to health care. MSF calls on all fighting parties to prevent attacks on medical facilities and personnel, and for an independent and impartial investigation into the attack. The organization has also said the destruction of its hospital in Lankien is part of a wider and deeply worrying trend of violence against healthcare in South Sudan. Since the beginning of last year, MSF facilities and staff have been affected by at least 12 attacks and violent events.
The senior military leader in Mali, Assimi Goïta, has appointed the new military chief of staff, Elise John Doe, following the promotion of Omar Diarra after the death of the Minister of Defense, Sadio Kamara, who was killed by a car bomb during attacks last month. Elise John Doe, who took office yesterday after he was promoted from Brigadier General in the National Guard to the rank of Major General, takes forward from Omar Diarra's promotion, who now holds the position of a minister delegation to the Minister of Defense. This reorganization happens after the announcement of the army that it possesses solid evidence that the killing of Kamara was planned, coordinated, and executed by members of the army.

Media reports in Mali claim that many members of the army and opposition party members are currently abducted and detained since the start of the attacks. And lastly, the weather forecast for the day. It is partly cloudy over the northeastern highlands, but fine with few clouds elsewhere. It is otherwise cold to very cold this morning with fog at some places. It is expected to be partly cloudy and cold in the lowlands, but very cold in the highlands as the day progresses. Wind is expected to be light to moderate southwesterly, becoming strong at some places in the highlands. There is a very slim chance of 20% isolated rain and thunder showers, and a very slight possibility of a snowfall over the northeastern highlands. This marks the end of our news bulletin. Catch the news flashes to follow at 11 o'clock.

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1: Good morning.
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1: Future Generations English Medium School
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0: really ke mo ya ga tanga ho le go bela grade 5
1: it's the work and the subject
0: what's your favorite subject
1: CE
0: what's CE
1: creativity and entrepreneurship
0: oh that is beautiful all right don't you two pass out
1: yes
0: o batla o dumedisa ma
1: if my father is still listening mm-hmm. I want to greet him.
0: What is his name?
1: Thabo Joseph Ngetsi.
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0: 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Good morning. 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How are you? I'm fine, thank you. Naki bala ma.
2: Yeah, taking to Kiamhetso Magolo.
0: Hey Kiamhetso, wena ba le bokae?
2: I'm in grade 6.
0: Grade 6. Ho jang ho ba le grade 6?
2: It is very good.
0: Really? Ke mo ya ratanga ho le ka ba le grade 6?
2: Because we grade things.
0: Things like what? That's interesting.
2: Projects.
0: What has been your favorite project to create so far?
2: To create a house.
0: A house. Ilo re le nna nene nye mfisha o tlang ke se santlak.
2: Yes.
0: Okay. 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
2: 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Good morning.
3: Good morning.
2: Le kwatile.
3: No.
2: E are le ken hape he. Good morning.
3: Good morning, teacher.
2: That's more like it. How are you?
3: We are fine. How are you?
2: I'm great, thank you. Ke bua le bomang ka potikale pele le tswa sekolong kae?
3: Future Generation English Medium School.
2: Ho mana te sekolong sa lona?
3: Yes, teacher.
2: Natural?
3: Yes, teacher.
2: Le nna le ka nkhothaletsa go ke kena sekolong sa lona ka potse ba tlo hana?
3: No, teacher.
2: Ke tla ke tlo tla ke kena.
3: Yes, teacher.
2: Le nna le bala ba kae?
3: Grade 5.
2: Okay. Ereke Buelwena, hello. Morning.
4: Morning, teacher.
2: How are you?
4: I'm fine.
2: I'm good, thank you. Ke bua le mang?
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2: 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Eh? Wa tse ba motle?
4: No.
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4: Yes.
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4: Okay.
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4: Yes.
2: 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O tla reng o fihla ka pele o sipone?
4: Ke tla ke ipona o re ke motle.
2: 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A ke?
4: Yes.
2: Okay. Wena o bala bokae?
4: Grade 5.
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4: I like to learn.
2: You like to learn?
4: Yes.
2: What's your favorite subject?
4: Sesotho.
2: Sesotho. O e hana o itse o rata dilotho?
4: Yes.
2: A ko nlo the kutlwe nang
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0: 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Okay. We two to help.
1: Yes.
0: Okay, get have to well in the morning.
1: Morning.
0: How are
1: you? I'm fine, too.
0: I'm great, thank you. Ke bona ma?
1: Bonolo khethe.
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1: Yes, teacher.
0: E bonolo.
1: Yes.
0: Wena o gata subject efe?
1: English.
0: English.
1: Yes.
0: Ho ba neng wena o gata English?
1: Teacher because of English. Teacher is teaching us the English teach us nice.
0: Ah, okay. Lwena we tweet on mame. Like your way pass.
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0: 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Ko ga ona le ka mogomong. 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

0: 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Good morning.
1: Good morning teacher.
0: How are you?
1: I'm fine. How are you?
0: I'm good, thank you. Ke bua le ma. What is your name?
1: My name is Bukwek. My surname is Smoke. I am the girl I attend school at Future Generation English Medium School.
0: What grade are you in?
1: I'm in grade 3.
0: Grade 3. What's your favorite subject?
1: English.
0: You love English. So that means ubala haholo o pasa e mamela ma teacher aja.
1: Yes, teacher.
0: Okay. Well, now what about Medisa Manga Mametsi? Who do you want to say hi to?
1: I don't know, teacher.
0: How about you? Hello, my how? Kapunta taha? Kapawa kutsuba how?
1: Yes, teacher.
0: Okay, all right. So, upa sa hair how kujala school ngot?
1: Yes, teacher.
0: Hello, morning.
1: Good morning,
0: Kujan.
1: Teacher. I'm fine. How are you, teacher?
0: I'm good, thank you. Nagi bualema.
1: My name is Ntabiso. My surname is Murai. I am the girl.
0: Ah, when are you born?
1: Grade 4.
0: Grade 4. O ratang ha holo ka ba le grade 4?
1: I like to pass.
0: You like to pass. What's your favorite subject?
1: Numeracy.
0: Numeracy. Okay. O tlo pass a ke re wetse grade 7 o pass o no itse tseding hape a ke?
1: Yes, teacher.
0: Okay. Who do you want to say hello to at Lady Mesa? Wa tla kopela ma?
1: My mother, my and my father.
0: Ama bitsa bona ke mama, ke mmela male ntate ma.
1: My mother's name is Mema Mopa.
0: Mema Mopa e bentate?
1: Tate Motwa.
0: 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Ke a leboa le tla tshaka hape a ke?
1: Yes, teacher.
0: Okay, bye bye ng he. 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
3: Mm-hmm. 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
3: How are you?
4: We are fine. 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
3: 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I'm great. 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
1: Why? O batla ho thusa batho ba fole?
0: Yes.
1: Okay, o pase he a ke.
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1: 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Hi Tata grade 3.
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1: Se bana ke tsebe me, so tla nguta ke.
0: Yes.
1: Okay, ho le kile wena o batla go hello huma. 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
1: go fela. Okay, all right, sa le tsama ya handle he o bye mamedi ntse go tsala pele ka mino mona ke Oliver Mtukudzi for People's Choice Radio.

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0: Ema shema ama baby ame tume raro kamera hora yale show meke PCFM 92.8 wisa 104.3 megahertz ntika aundiva vusinova yungwa dipina zama nate aholo eba mshomo kreta ukeno mamela wana minyo rekala nelzatila wana kaona unamumamedi reketeka jolo ma Afrika pelo mwono inelo Oliva Mtukuzi bonvokoza muto Thank you so much. Happy birthday. Is there anyone who's celebrating their birthday? No? Good morning. Okay, what grade are you in?
1: Grade 5.
0: What pass are you? Okay, what's your favorite subject?
1: My favorite subject is PSS.
0: What's PSS now? It's not PSS again.
1: Personal, spiritual, and social.
0: Oh, okay. Personal, spiritual, and

0: Okay, ke fela ha ba tloba seats. That's a promise, right? Okay. All right. Hello.
1: Hi.
0: Morning. How are you?
1: I'm fine.
0: I'm fine, thank you. Le bitsa la ho ke ma?
1: Amuelang.
0: Amuelang. Fane ho ke ma?
1: Chaba.
0: Chaba. What grade are you in?
1: Grade 2.
0: Grade 2. O le madelela ha ka le. I thought you were grade 5 or grade 7. Ka po ja di fruits le di vegetables tsa ho. Ke mo khole motelela ha ka le. Okay. What's the best thing about being in grade 2? Ke mo e ratang ho le ka ho ba le grade 2.
1: I kind of like to pass and be in grade 3.
0: You kind of like to pass and be in grade 3. Ah, ho go tloba grade 3 o tlamile ho etsa. O bale o passe, ake? O mamela ma teacher, ake?
1: Yes.
0: Okay, you will do that, right?
1: Yes.
0: Okay, cool. What do you want to be when you grow up?
1: I want to be a pilot.
0: A pilot. Okay. Who do you want to say hi to? Batlo dumedisama.
1: My brother.
0: Ke mang dibuza hi?
1: No. He is junior.
0: Junior. Okay. All right. Let's have my hand le passe. Hey, it was lovely meeting you. Bye. 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

0: 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Yeah, far I'm going, come along to kiss me. Yeah, far I'm going, don't you kiss me, nice, nice.
1: Ah, sorry, young
0: one. Yeah, far I'm going, don't you kiss me, nice, nice.
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0: Yeah.

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Thank you, Rilo, and good morning. The Minister of Home Affairs and Police, Vuyiswa Tseka, met with the United Nations Development Programme Lesotho's representative, Dr. Jacqueline Oloya, to strengthen cooperation between her ministry and UNDP. Lesotho's permanent representative to African Union, Ambassador Ntsuwasekete, welcomes the release of 23 children from armed groups in South Sudan. Drivers and commuters express mixed emotions regarding the newly approved transport fare increase that will come into effect from Monday next week. In international news, at least 19 Kenyans have died fighting on the Ukrainian front line, while 32 others were missing. Al-Qaeda-linked insurgents have attacked two villages in central Mali, killing around 50 people, including civilians and members of pro-government self-defense groups. More news at 25 minutes past 1.

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0: 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Rally Skaraka Mnandi li hitting. Kimamizi and that die. Mohomea Fati is very strong with the Timmy.
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0: Action, Huma Sikela, Tough Talk, Sanko Mota. 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
3: Your pulse, our beat, Toto Africa, it's the drums version of it. 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
2: 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But don't talk on that. If we have people working, employed, okay? This is a taxi, the volume is on the other one, the annual lower. This is a cabbage, the volume is on the annual lower. This is a crossarty, any pasta, the volume is on the other one, the annual lower, because these are the consumer. Catholic along with you, I can't be sent that in there. So, how is system mass or our own? More in your land, the purchasing power. 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them re di se ka development bank. You get my point. So that about the way it is, that's in the right to go away. For you who will say, sir, that you are a matter of the right to the Sotomo. Okay? What are the challenges? Isn't it, my brother? And the only institution you can find challenges or will say, sir, will produce a happy. It's a development bank. It's not a commercial bank. So, why not the Demakuti? Why not the Demakuti? You need a development bank to regular machine. Yo re so ba ka ga le tamo la metolo go go bo di se tlhapi ha o ka tla go bo di se tlhapi you are also going to export tlhapi eno to the markets tse sa kgone go saisa tlhapi. 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

0: It's 25 minutes past one on PCFM. The news is read by Thato Mafantiri. Good afternoon. Drivers and commuters in Maseru have expressed mixed reactions to the newly approved transport fare increase set to take effect next Monday. Speaking with PSCFM, a 4+1 taxi driver, Buang Hatahata, said he welcomes the adjustment as it was long overdue. However, he raised concerns about commuters who already struggle to pay the current fare of 13 maluti, noting that low wages may worsen tensions between drivers and passengers. A commuter, Deboho Shesha, said he personally has no issue with the increase, but criticized the decision for failing to consider communities' needs and inflation trends. He recalled that the last fare hike was only from 12 maluti to 13. He also stated that when the prices of fuel go down again, taxi prices will remain the same, which is frustrating. Meanwhile, Maseru Regional Taxi Organization Public Relations Officer Leboha Moya warned that drivers who refuse to charge the new 17 maluti fare will be digging their own grave as fuel prices spiked again just days ago. The Minister of Home Affairs and Police, Vuyiswa Tseka, met with the United Nations Development Programme UNDP Lesotho representative Dr. Jacqueline Olwea to strengthen cooperation between the ministry and the UNDP. Their discussions are focused on good governance, public service delivery, public safety and digital transformation within the ministry. Minister Tseka expressed appreciation for the continued support provided by UNDP and reaffirmed the government's commitment to implementing joint programs and reforms. Dr. Olwea congratulated the minister on her appointment and reaffirmed UNDP's commitment to supporting inclusive service delivery and sustainable development. Areas of cooperation include strengthening the capacity of the Lesotho Mounted Police Service in community policing, expanding mobile national identity services, and reviewing national identity card laws. The meeting highlighted the importance of a continued collaboration in improving governance and public service in Lesotho. Lesotho's permanent representative to the African Union, a member of the Peace and Security Council, and vice chairperson of the African Platform on Children Affected by Armed Conflict, Ambassador Ntsuwasegede, has welcomed the release of 23 minors from armed groups in South Sudan's Upper Nile region. The release follows a collaborative effort by various organizations to identify 700 recruited minors as part of an initiative to end the recruitment and use of children in armed conflict. Segede said that rescuing these children is vital for restoring their childhood dignity and hope. She highlighted that the recruitment of children remains a global challenge, particularly in Africa, where they face additional threats such as abduction, forced labor, sexual violence, and exploitation by armed actors. She emphasized that these violations place the future of children at great risk. She also commended the authorities for their progress in rehabilitating these children and urged them to strengthen efforts to find permanent solutions to end the abduction of children by armed groups during conflicts. The Leribe District Administrator, Mr. Letsema Kgalanyane, is calling for urgent intervention following a system failure that has halted customary marriage registrations in the district for nearly 5 months. The disruption, which began in January this year, has left approximately 500 applications pending. During a meeting with heads of departments in Hlozi, Kgalanyane expressed deep concern that while other government services are functioning, marriage registrations remain frozen. The district administrator highlighted the heavy financial burden on residents, many of whom spend 300 maluti on transport to Hlotse, only to be turned away. While applicants are being advised to seek services in Botabote or Berea, there is no guarantee they will be assisted there, further stretching their limited resources. Ms. Dimpo Mafa, representing the Ministry of Home Affairs in Hlotse, confirmed the technical glitch, but noted that there is currently no set date for the system's restoration. With the national deadline for customary marriage registrations looming on August the 30th, the district administration is now escalating the matter to higher authority to clear the backlog and ensure service delivery is restored for Leribe's residents. And lastly, Al-Qaeda-linked insurgents have attacked two villages in central Mali on Wednesday night, killing around 50 people, including civilians and members of a pro-government self-defense groups. Armed men reportedly stormed the settlement in Mopti region, opening fire and looting property. Their attacks are believed to have been carried out by JNIM, which has recently coordinated operations with a Tuareg rebel alliance in the country. This marks one of the deadliest incidents since their reported cooperation began in late April. Meanwhile, Malian Army Commander Jibrila Maiga said insurgents are still active but under pressure following recent setbacks in the north. They added that security operations are ongoing while JNIM has threatened further disruptions, including attempts to restrict routes towards Bamako. This marks the end of our news bulletin. Catch the news flashes to follow at 5 o'clock.
1: Allegations is in the house. I'm a self-made billionaire.
2: 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You're a billionaire.
3: What? What?
4: I know you're going to
3: today, do this. My day just keeps getting better and better and better and better and better.
5: Yes, I knew it.
3: So things still okay with between you and your wife?
5: Yeah.
3: Yeah, that's dope. That's dope. That's good, man. That's good. That's good. Yeah, no, we should. We all okay.
5: But hey,
3: so out of curiosity, do you like get a kiss every day before you leave the house?
5: Emba, of course.
3: Oh, okay. Yeah. All right. Why do you have to specify that it's Emba?
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Welcome to the show, broadcasting live from Alliance Insurance, Uthi. My name is Lerato, Funky El Pito, jersey number 45. Well, well, well. I got to say hand to everybody that came before, talking about the likes of Thadi Makutle, the Mike Pro Relo, Salefo Motuti, and of course, Mkwasa's finest. I'm talking about Mabulala Zonke right there. Now, we're broadcasting live. It's an activation, if I should be talking to quite a couple of people that we're going to be having here. And one thing for sure that we also going to be doing is... you know, give you some entertainment and everything. Now, of course, like I did say earlier on, kajeno etlotsa magatsela e tswana le mehla ena tshongwe lengwe etlakatsela e fapa fapane ha sa ka kotlolo ge le Alliance Insurance ka kwano ka kuthi. 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

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Well. Yes, it's a funky Friday. It's just about 5 minutes now before we get to 2 o'clock. Otherwise, yeah, man, best of buddies, at least until we get to 4 o'clock. 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
3: 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I'm a self-made billionaire.
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5: You're a billionaire.
6: What? What?
7: I know you're going to
6: today,
7: do this.
6: My day just keeps getting better and better and better and better and better.
8: Yes, I knew it.
6: So things still okay with between you and your wife?
8: Yeah.
6: Ah, that's dope. That's dope. That's good, man. That's good. That's good.
8: Yeah.
6: Yeah, no, we should. We all okay. Okay.
8: But that's,
6: so out of curiosity, do you like get a kiss every day before you leave the house?
8: Emba, of course.
6: Oh, okay.
8: Yeah.
6: All right. Why do you have to specify that it's Emba?
9: 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Your pass. All of it.

Even direct from Alliance Insurance, Kakuti. Yes. Well, as part of the activation, we're going to talk about the booster cover. We're going to talk a lot about Alliance Insurance, the company, with Seba Ruang, and a lot more. We're going to talk about the people's choice radio. 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

0: Well, in case you just tuned in, welcome to the show. It's called Funky Friday. And yeah, man, we're broadcasting live and direct from Alliance Insurance. 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Yeah. All right. 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Yeah, hana ke company. 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
0: 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Mr. Tukabafele, Mr. Piling Kamara Raya Bubeji. Retota record Kamuna, Leverage Manage. Tabetin Toelung with Fela Kaena, aka Fumani. Yeah. It's like a little like a mobulella and I live with you like a Nike Ma. Hold on, never peace. Opela Branch manager Memma Pizzo Tseka. That'll be so like I can learn to pizza. All right. Arike Rekota Nyanyana Heka, Cerebeum, Kwanu Kutin, Really People's Choice FM, Ole Branch Manager, Eluenaire Amwete in Kakwa.
3: Le wanted the pizza kiko paratari lookies. 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
0: Oh, a branch, my
3: hey, and the lucky right. 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
0: Oh, no,
3: hey, and
0: my apologies.
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1: 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This tune is called My

0: 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Oh, by the way, forgot to tell you guys, we also live on our official Facebook page, yeah, PCFM. So you can check it out right there, man. Get what we are rolling in that Timothy to qua. Molano,
1: I'm not in that way, not Pilara.
0: Keep it in that.
1: Yes, sir.
0: All right. So, ntho go lo ere seri le ga Dr. John le assistant branch manager ka go na re tinka kwano ka le baka le fe empa wena le nna re tlo botla ho lwanyane ka booster card like you.
1: Yes, that
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1: 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While Hagasheba, the cost of the fuel, it means everything else, it's Lady Charles at the Bata City Pami Haho. So the cost of living on its own is an LOD. So the booster cover, Hagasheba, let them get in Rare, Setwasana Sarona, Atonka, the brand new policy, Asanzana Lee. 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Udof mana hore ishle di batla ele benefits batla ndi di hudimu as opposed to the amount of money that I've been able to get lent. Yarona epatale ho humata fata policy ejoa. Yes, indeed.
0: All right. 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
1: Yes sir.
0: Ke ne ke batla ke re di otle ka bonyenyane fela. 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
1: All right, that. Like I have said, ha re bua ka booster cover, kana le policy ya rona encha e bitswang Oman Legacy. Ke kopa ke ka le mono before I can tap into the booster. So policy ena gona e bitswang Oman Legacy, it's our brand new policy e leng hore ena le the four stages. These four stages di entswe re ipapisitse le the lifestyle tsa batho ho fapana. 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
1: 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So we also have the maximum cover amount eleng policy ya gone ka go dimo ya 195, but ka ga ditaba tsena ka ofela total payout ya teng e tla ba 50,000, but ka go bane gege ka nako e lefule ban teng o tlo fumana gore whatever the cash amount yo nang le yona, it is never enough. 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It will always be there as long as you keep on paying your premiums. 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
0: 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Thank you.
1: Just about 2 minutes now before we get to 2 o'clock. It's People's Choice Radio 92.8 to 104.3. And yes, kite rasa jalo ka kotlolo re le ka kwano ka Quoting Alliance Insurance. 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
2: Shapuja, tsi le ke sibuhudi.
1: I came a man and a woman, a woman,
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1: woman, a woman, a woman, a woman, a woman, a woman, a woman, a woman, a Analysis put you in a list
2: of tape. Oof.
1: 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Anyway, yeah. It's exactly 3 o'clock. Time for the news flash at 3. With me is Tabelantown.

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1: Okay, mto. 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

0: That was goofy. The tune is called Vuka Maulele. And yeah, man, all right. Re tlotla re etsa tsena fela. Re tlotla re fetela jalo ka dipapatso mmamedi. Ke yona mathata a go ka kopana le lona he a o le obinga. Outside broadcast. All right. I think if we're short commercial break, we'll be right back.
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0: Right, khutla jolo ka mabenkele mamedi ontso metse jolo People's Choice Radio 92.8 is 104.3 ha sa jolo ka kotlolo go le ka kwano ka Alliance Insurance se ile ga qoqa le bona ba Alliance Insurance ho pula go ile ga bua jolo le the assistant branch manager ho feta mono ile ga bua jolo ka booster cover. 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It's exactly 21 minutes now past 2 or past 3 o'clock. Yeah, one of the people can make a

It's there you have it. Yeah, that's a classic, bruh. Yo. Mixmaster 99. And it's Rolo People's Choice Radio, Sandolo Gamaku 92.8, Usa 104.3. 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Yeah. 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

0: Mr. Easy hanging out with King Promise. It's called Mariana. People's Choice Radio. Viking Friday. Yeah, man. All right. It's exactly 30 minutes now past the 3 o'clock. We're going to take a short commercial break. When we come back here,
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0: All right, it's exactly 28 minutes now past, before we get to 4 o'clock. And, yeah, man. All right, I think in a short while, I'm going to go to the funerals. King one of our Alliance Insurance. And I'm like, yo, all this time we didn't know. But anyway, Opolate, Rize, Rekakwano Kakutin, yeah, Alliance Insurance. Ya neki zeket la geketo shabawana, Ragafmana, Babu Tetam, Obona Babu Kaluk, yeah, Rikeruko, something different. Yeah, what? Moluena was this. Kimba kisa opole, Pololeani, how not to allow when I will not. Oh, it could be less of a thing, Malbonge. Even I know he was a magobo. Empire got nitty, Requano Abodi Parkway, Kise, Banatabi, Utah, Levan. Talk about Loki Rotof Manataka, a rotless putty, say Nanya Yanania. Hey, I got a chapel, Huna Loa. I like a boy, no watch. All right, here is a genafel, Rahoot. It's System Funk. It's called Destiny. The Art Jazz Love Soul remix of that tune.

there you have it, the Odges Love Soul remix of the tune Navy to Unveil Destiny. Yeah, it's System Funk hanging out with Akil right there, right? Alright, just about 19 minutes now before we actually get to 4 o'clock. And remember, when we get to 4 o'clock, we're going to be getting out of here. Incoming, it's my girl, my boom boom, holding the fort right there for DJ Boots. Alliance, yeah, so Mabumza is going to be on between 4 and 7, and 7 until 10 o'clock, the PCFM Urban Top 40 is countdown with my girl right there, man. I'm talking about the one, the only, Lai Lai. Yeah, man. Hey. Yeah, Munya Cafe. And yeah, man, don't forget to actually tune in over the course of the weekend. Yeah, man, I mean, there are programs, it's on a label Vibes of Juvie. There are programs, it's on a label Elia Taruna, Mr. Murray. Hey! Osontama no na letete Max out se ready ja fats and that. You go just admit. All right, I keep on a car, my baby waka. Retrobale. Capacity of 7. All right, yeah, that's a whole.

0: just come on.
1: 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It's Johnny Dangerous on the vocals right there, man. That tune is called London Roots. Yeah. 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
1: 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Anyway it's just about 12 minutes now before we get to 4 o'clock. I thought I was going to go to the house. 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

0: Glory, glory. Yeah, PCFM 92.8 to 104.3. You got the funk on a funky Friday. And yeah, man. Just with me here again. Emungwaba ahiba kwano kutimbuna. 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
0: Oh, and Umsu.
1: I can't tell an hour, Makosa. I beg you.
0: Hey, Banga Black.
1: Minaga Malam do Catle.
0: Oh, Catle.
1: Hey.
0: All right. What's the one of the tea?
1: Ah, at that.
0: Oh, I shall love one of the tea. Hey, you only came at home, and he's taking about over some of the time with Santa or Na. When he little corpus in Ataka Naga. I'm going to go to the house. 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
0: I'm not.
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0: hey. Spread some love. The Funk Master representing K1 Buttons. Keleka Alliance Insurance. 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

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And let's take a neba Alliance Insurance. Outly like a net. Kalena no la highlight the Frankie Fridays. 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Come on, Natura, Jaiva Moon. Transfer of Fats and Dieter Halle, Mena Levan. I'm so great, Alibeke, how man? 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

0: Kati Magumba mabere PCFM ke metsotso e le shume no metsemi le fela ga ke le bile mane ho reng ya bohlano hashtag the drive through PCFM 92.8 ya jalo 104.3 MHz ra se ka otloha ra le ka kwano ka Vanilla Soto Hotel and Casino mamedi re tlokena jalo nakong e rekilweng mamedi eleng nako ya Nedbank ntle le tsenya nako re fetele ka mane ka Nedbank Lesotho. Yeah. Let's go.
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4: 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Hantle o di mahloho, hora ke a bohlano, re balwa dihloho tsa ditaba tsona re di balwa ke tebello jane.

Thank you, Mabumza, and good afternoon. As the world marks World Red Cross Day, the Lesotho Red Cross appeals to all Basotho to support communities affected by this week's floods. A pharmaceutical officer at the Ministry of Health, Julia Mazzanya, says creams used to treat skin conditions are being misused because they are easily accessible. The Ministry of Health has officially launched Pharmacy Week in Maseru under the theme Think Health, Think Pharmacy during a seminar held in collaboration with the Pharmacy Association of Lesotho and the Lesotho Medicines Regulatory Authority. Officials showed the essential role pharmacists play in safeguarding public health despite ongoing staff shortages. And in international news, Chief Justice Mandi Samaya of the South African Constitutional Court has ruled today that the Parliament acted unlawfully in 2022 when it voted to reject an independent panel's report that recommended an impeachment inquiry into President Cyril Ramaphosa's pending the fifth case on his Palapala farm. And lastly, Botswana's former president, Festus Mogae, has died at the age of 86, with the government declaring 3 days of national mourning. More details at 6:30.

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0: 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Happy Friday everybody. 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
0: 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In the mix, Lenota Bating here. That's about disappointing. 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

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Can't you take it as a kibukai? Fella hair lag of crack at net. Can't you get a kibukai to take it to say about PCFM? Elishume, limited me, dear Mrs. Rafaletzi, Orena, Yabusalam, Hatlak Yobraro, Ebina Elohu Kretela, while the drive through PCFM 92.8 to Yazolo 104.3 MHz. Rasaka Wateluha, Relika Kwanuka, of Vanilla Sot Hotel and Casino. 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Mr. Singer Mash Mama Bay, Tim Sametan Ravila Manorin Yabu Super, Retokopanale, Tatom Tizzy, DJ Tatom Tizzy in the mix. Arelena Man who ring Yabu Super. 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
0: No, man. 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Eh, eh. You're not a siona. I guess Sivita Katsu, mommy, the PCFM at all. Let me tell you about it.

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0: Thank you, Mabumza, and good evening. As the world marks World Red Cross Day, the Lesotho Red Cross appeals to all Basotho to support communities affected by this week's floods. In an interview with PCFM today, the Secretary General of the Lesotho Red Cross, Mr. Setshaba Mogamaledi, expressed gratitude to the founder of the organization, Henry Dunant, for establishing an organization that assists the vulnerable. Mogamaledi noted that the organization was established in Lesotho in 1949 under British rule, but the first parliament of Lesotho formally established the Lesotho Red Cross Society in 1967 after Lesotho gained its independence. Meanwhile, Tumelo Mandria, the president of the Red Cross Youth, stated that the day honors the organization's founder and his legacy, as the date coincides with his birthday. He noted that the youth celebrate this occasion by providing service to those in need. Mandria also explained that while Red Cross Youth in the Mahalisuk district had planned to clean the homes of the elderly today, the activities were postponed due to inclement weather. He confirmed that they now intend to proceed with these visits next week. The Ministry of Health has officially launched Pharmacy Week in Maseru under the theme Think Health, Think Pharmacy. During a seminar held in collaboration with the Pharmacy Association of Lesotho and the Lesotho Medicines Regulatory Authority, LEMIRA, officials showed the essential role pharmacists play in safeguarding public health despite ongoing staff shortages. LEMIRA's representative, Mponang Lerotodi, provided updates on the 2023 Act that established the authority, noting its responsibility for licensing medical professionals and registering medical devices. However, she pointed out significant hurdles, including lack of a pharmaceutical testing lab and a dedicated budget for medicines. Despite these challenges, LEMIRA plans to begin registering medicines this financial year, starting with the HIV prevention track, Lena Kapave. The event concluded with calls for stronger leadership within the healthcare sector to ensure integrity and better service delivery for all Basotho. Julia Matsanya, a pharmaceutical officer at the Ministry of Health, warns that skin creams intended for medical treatment are being wildly misused due to their easy accessibility. While these creams are essential for treating symptoms like itching and inflammation, Matsanya says they should be strictly regulated and available only through legal prescriptions. She says a major challenge is that these products are currently sold in general shops. She also stressed the need for public education to prevent the long-term skin damage caused by prolonged usage. Concluding her statement, Matsanya appealed to the media to help raise awareness about the risks of using medications excessively or without professional supervision. And in international news, Chief Justice Mandi Samaya of the South African Constitutional Court has ruled today that the Parliament acted unlawfully in 2022 when it voted to reject an independent panel's report that recommended an impeachment inquiry into President Cyril Ramaphosa pending the theft case on his Palapala farm. The case was brought to the Constitutional Court by the opposition political party, Economic Freedom Fighters, that demanded suspension of the president while his firm undergoes investigation. The EFF further approached the Apex Court to request it to overturn Parliament's decision to block the to block an impeachment inquiry against Ramaphosa after it was outnumbered while voting in parliament. This follows the 2022 incident where about $600,000 was reported missing from Ramaphosa's farm while he was on a national mission in Addis Ababa. And lastly, Botswana's former president, Festus Mogae, has died at the age of 86, with the government declaring 3 days of national mourning. Mogae served as Botswana's third president from 1998 to 2008, handing power to his vice president, Ian Khama, in a smooth transition that highlighted the Southern African nation's reputation for political stability. An economist by training, Mogae was credited with successful management of Botswana's economy. He tackled HIV and AIDS openly at a time when Botswana faced one of the world's highest infection rates and adopted one of the African continent's most comprehensive programs against it. He served as a finance minister and vice president before becoming president and stepped down after the maximum of 2 terms allowed by the Constitution. This marks the end of the news bulletin. More news coming up in Sesotho at 15 minutes past 7.
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0: Hey. Mamela PCFM, mene ke DJ Thato Mthisi in the mix. Yeah, no, mamedi ga ga mofumana ka mane ka Facebook. Okay, DJ Thato. MTEEZY. Not Twitter, but X. Hey, le Instagram. Ki DJ Thato is Google. Ka mane ka o ka mofumana hle for bookings. Mo email le ho M. Wow, like mtzdj64@gmail.com. Yo, that's the name of it. Mamedi ka le bahle o kopana le na hape beking etlang ka kalabhlano kwano with the drive through. Lebisa la ka ke le bohantikwe ke mabomsa a re kopana hape ka manta with 3 to 6 for the mention afternoon drive. O ten la la close ga mna te ka the PCFM app and top 40 hits countdown ya man ho ring ya le shobe. Goodbye.
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0: 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Duty, Tammy, so long at the fella, let I believe. But one part of it don't go to be a mobile depends of a service so much like a celebrity. Take it, little like a lay lie. Get thinking a loan a moment. Eh, I can like a shop package, Hey, the PCFM Urban Top 40 Hits Countdown. In a sense, like I'm going to come on a moment. 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
2: 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Wait, when I get it, it's a little more tell them on PCFM, your pulse, our beat. It is a village, Shemele, Mr. Meshano, Kamara, Harena, Super, Rafana, Dita, Basak, Petal, Lalit, Azzi, Mr. Nakadipalaki, Tipello, Chan.

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0: 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I'm Hassan on the PCFM, Evan Top 40 Hits Countdown. And get this week's number 38, last week's number 39, and Libby gets a petty failure. Like a roach had to go. It's a company. Give a big hash, like Abza, the small. Yeah, it's a little bit. I'm going to get a Blackie Sprite. 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week's number 36, last week's number 34. Leonard by Elijah Netsili. Elijah. It's a little moment. If it's a prayer for you, we're not going at that. Surely we're not Halloween coming. Eh? Aye. It's a bit. It's a moment. Let me get saying that fella. Let me let you know. It's a ling. It's a mail. Let me keep beer till I see you, Khalil Harris. We're not a moment. I'm going to pray for you. Yo, Yahutla.

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1: 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I'm asking.
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3: Allocation is in the house. I'm a self-made billionaire.
1: God have mercy upon us.
3: I cannot tell it. But why? I'm a self-made billionaire.
1: Oh, really?
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Чайку, встань. 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Тихо, тихо, тихо.

And I beat the obvious, like Chris Brown. This week's number 32, last week's number 33. 4 weeks since it's a Makaro chart. Charlie Poppy. This week's number 33, last week's number 4. I literally said to him, I still am mommy, yes, I said to him. Piloman Hanaginkilem. The Kid Leroy with a Condemned. This week's number 34, last week's number 36. And the biggest attack was the PCFM Top 40 Hits Countdown. This week's number 35, last week's number 37. And the biggest attack was the Makwanaka Roll Tatamala. Now the Top 40, get Tyler Hamomo. Zara Larson, she did it again. This week's number 36, last week's number 34, it's a link, so tell us anything. This week's number 36, it's a prayer for you. I can make it be a little, I see you. I'm a little more Khalil Harris. When I get ready, yebo. I'm a piece of family, I'm a little bit of a little bit of a ring. Yeah, like, shh, everybody. Thank you, Oakwell. Eh, ke nana wa ukwisisa ke dumela moment hore wa ukwisisa wena eh where am I coming from? Wa ukwisisa wena ke boemo mbofi ha ke bulichi o ke motho wa bo le shumele metso e mekae kae le shumele metso le shu tsena tse ha ofinyane tsena moment di tloko phasa message ye. This week's number 31, last week's number 32. 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Harrison. I get attached to Angel Zondo.

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Wait a moment. Wait. 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O le thatha mo le PCFM even top for his countdown. E pilo mana na ngile na mfundo mo. E bitswa o mathandana. Ba maloma rona le bo Black Diamond. E bo ma ho ba ngata moment. Black Diamond. Yo lele. Jo. I guess me no fu menzi lenkosi ya mabinza. Black Diamond kuphi way hey bathung tento balu ayo ebe mashuma ga go be gift lengene le bo mashuma ga go botso mom ba ba PCFM and be ke sele shuma felense sa makaro le thatha mo le lena qadile ka Angel Zone do I get attached. Arela, be careful. Be careful. Baking in a number 31 last week's number 32. Nelly Bickets and Nancy Samakahari, who let Tamakan with the PCFM. Evan Top for his countdown. Kiba Taka Fetal Manafella, Lucky Se, Hukamanafella, Lisa Lapel Hamanatjang Fela.

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countdown Ijoalo, pelo malaka nkile malay, nkile kamakaba, munati, bitwa, bulati, la, this week's number 25, last week's number 26, 4 weeks since it's a makare, ho the PCFM, Evan Top 40 Hits Countdown, Tatestana, Touchline, this week's number 26, last week's number 27, Izandabezu, Shona Panti. 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number 28, last week's number 29. 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
0: On the couch with my favorite Santa. I was about to, but you convinced us. Should I decorate her walls or log off to Pinterest? 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Even if

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This week's number 13 kau naik nih mau made last week's number 14. 6 weeks since it's amakari. But the for the PCFM Evan Top 40 his countdown. Hingkile DJ Smalls Zep in LDB gets a selection fella Mobedi Tsamakarum ho le Tata Molena last week's number 16, this week's number 15, Narekile Paul Vassal High Maintenance. This week's number 16, last week's number 17, Hankile Times What You Need, this week's number 17, last week's number 18, LDB gets a selection Tsamakarum Tata Malarono, the PCFM, Evan Top 40's Countdown. And look at the big hash, this week's number 18, with what Choose Me, Lose Me, Bekefti Lenginil number 19. 6 weeks since it's a Makaro, the PCFM Evan Top 40's countdown. Irobo fella meso tuka marawo hara ya bo robo. 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Hey, ha geza jena. Hareza jena. This week's number 12, last week's number 13, 7 weeks of a garo chart. The same as a hunter, Jean-Luc Dwekwemi.

Deep in the Butthole. Deep in the Bottom. Mana ke Monique Bingham. Ona le Black Coffee mona. This week's number 8. Plus 6, number 9. Then mix le karo chart. This is the Just World Remix. Yabo. Narinkile Scott. Sebitswa umama. Mono mobedi. Ona le mzala. Wesive. Le mzala wesive le nok. Yebo Jennifer Lambert of PCFM Unaki Ebumarubong, the gifted in the Bumba Show, and the biggest Rubong Jennifer's on my car with the PCFM event top 40 hits countdown. But a PCFM, a Pilumana, a Barinkanda, the Stana, Chica Chica, Tavising Sweet Demono Bamalo, this week's number 10, last week's number 11, 8 weeks in the Garo chart, Aranka Shali Bobby, this week's number 11, last week's number 12, 7 weeks in the Garo chart, it is like that. Yeah, I did like a Jivual Pimpara Killer Joy, Dorcas, Guyemesi, Ebumbal Shuman, Miss Mary Baking, and I have a gift today in Ebumbal Shuman, Miss Meraro, and the Baker's Supreme Inference, and my car with the PCFM event top 40 hits countdown. Eh, Jennifer Mommy. All right, now, top 7. All right, now, number 7. Momedi mana ke Khalil Harrison ona le Lim Crazy Deben Gogo Tyler ICU bitswanyina connector. This week's number 7, last week's number 8, last week's number 10 weeks ele ka roach hearts the PCFM ever top 40 countdown 28 minutes bidina lwana raran. Let's go.

bitswa Sweet Guluva. 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Ay, Sweet Guluva. Give me an early killer punch. Mobid this week's number 4, last week's number 5. And you make it to the show, my fellow Mobid and Select. I'm a Kwano with the PCFM. Evan Top 40 Hits Countdown. Yep. Bona, I've been one of the Kile Langa Mavuso. It was so dangerous. Dangerous. It's so dangerous. Below dangerous. Mobid and Kile Kim Munada. Heavy K. This week's number 5, last week's number 6. 10 weeks. It's the Magaru chart. Hey, Marinka. Langa Mavuso. Younger Chief. Kim Perry. These are dangerous. Last week's number 7, this week's number 6, 10 weeks since the Samagaru chat. Like Khalil Harrison, Mama Lamo, no, 7 weeks, 10 weeks. Fella baking in a even Babu Super, and I'll be gifting in a limb, more baiting, and the biggest Lishime Mobid. Right, Lishime, Miss Michael Fella will be the horing, Lishime Mobid. Since I got one and Narena, so to go fell a Rena Maritito, Mobid, get that deal, Honaja Naria Huiling, Mobid. Jele ena pina elanstega sa hampe elia oani iguja kireza jang. Kyo gishwalo ena wala ipoza o. What's going on here? I don't know. Kien. Kien number 3. This week's number 3. Kona lintenia how hee se loani. Ibebe mamoraro. Bekefti lengine libe mbadishume ni mitu medi. 8 weeks. Sisa makwano with the PCFM Event Top 40 Hits Countdown. Se loani takanyani. 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Ibiswa.

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All right, top two. All right, ha ke tsatsana momedi ke lelekela e bo mba pili mohlomo mona la idi yo ena e ka nna wa kefi e ga tla u ha tla u ka momedi. So, fella, some alnalai license, a clarana when I'm made. This week's number two, last week's number two, 10 weeks. That's a magar, Tatamala, one of the PCFM event of what he's gone down. Giving, Gina. And I'm momedi menadim, bizwam, vele uyena, manarisperium, Skylar Tyler, so just Walter, so to Taylor, menadim momedi, bizwam, vele uyena. Ilenu to Monalena, Monati Fela, Kia Bobedi, Ebekingila, the PCFM, Epentop, where he's countdown. Hurry.

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This week's number two, last week's number two. Emma and Amu. Emma and Amu. One of them from Beckett and Clarissa. Kapaita advance a momedi to number one. Harish, Harish, Katawana Beckett Lang. One of the law, Beckett Lang, who happy rally. Hotel when I'm going to switch a song. PCFM. Evan. Top 40 is countdown. Yeah? Israel of Movie Shell, it's a lucky lay, a civil hunter, Juang, a civil Havana to Juang, with a ring and a soup of Salaman Marilyn on a thing, Nalena Sakatakop and a happy hair. 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